North West in Kopancha, le Botswana ka bogabo le lekhumo la di minerale. Rustenburg, o lokatsa go 92.1 go ba app ya gago ya SABC Plus. 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

0: 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Whitney Houston, greatest love of all time, inseparable Candice Glover and Jennifer Hudson. Releto, now let's go to the Kaika Susbaka, 082-869-1645, 082-869-1645.
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2: 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Don't go on in after match.
0: Yeah.
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0: Peter Bulan, thank you, my Peter. Lalebuch, to the FM, do me. Are you able to put a local guru and patel? You got a little bit of a Maguani.
3: That's what I want to do. I want to go for the rather not a pool.
0: Tana, George, Salamu Yaman Puluk.
3: So there, everyone of the people were there. What you are to work to work. You can I. Well, what I want to do, I want to go for it.
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1: 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We'll convene together with COGTA and the Office of the Auditor General the audit preparation workshop, at which the roles of every municipal manager, CFO, audit committee chair, and chair audit executives across this province will be clearly set out ahead of the 2025-26 audit cycle. 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
3: 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NUM maintains that workers have a constitutional right to freely choose a trade union without fear, intimidation, victimization, or violence. The NUM believes that these threats constitute a serious attack not only on an individual leader, but also on the democratic rights of workers.
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3: 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We will continue to defend the constitutional right of workers to freedom of association. We call upon all stakeholders including employers, rival trade unions to promote peaceful coexistence, tolerance and respect for workers' democratic choices. Violence and intimidation have no place in democratic labor relations.
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6: It has been a difficult and painful process but fulfilling that we finally managed to meet the families. No family deserved to go through this pain. It was extremely emotional even to lock eyes and interact with family. and extremely difficult also to respond to one simple question, but heavily loaded question. Should our children die because of water? So at least we are relieved that we have resolved this challenge of water.
3: Badudi ba ratanda ba be ba ipeletsa ka lebaka la mathata a metsi. Ge ba babedi ba tla thuntshwa go thoki maphodisa. 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
7: The premier has come to see the family, to make eye contact with the family. Because as we Africans, when we are in pain, it's fine to have visitors. You see, now I'm deeply hurt because this is one of the family members who I was supposed to. I don't know what to do. I don't know what to say. I'm deeply hurt. All the time, it will be in my heart that have tears as a
3: Masepala wa selegae wa lesedi o kolota moabi wa metsi rent water dikoloto tse e ka bago dimilione tse 20 tsa diranta tseo di sa lefelwago. 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
8: This visit is useless to me. That's how I feel. It's useless.
9: It's our simple basic right to have water. It's a simple thing. Give us water. We won't be having this problem right now. If this person died because he was ill, that it's understandable because now the police just came and shot the person that was just standby.
8: We are angry with them.
3: Lesufi o re batla dira dilo ka moka o latišiša bao ba fišitšego ntlo ya meara. 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
6: 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The law enforcement officers include the members of the South African Police Service, the Metro Police, and correctional services. They include prosecutors in Gauteng province, the judiciary, and all these are controlled by the drug cartel, as well as business people.
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7: 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But what was to follow after that were revelations that none of us expected the rot in the police service. And as we're speaking now, a year later, we have a minister suspended. We also have the general of the police also suspended. And all of them are suspended for issues related to tenders and not corruption or criminal busting as they are expected to be doing.
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7: 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So I think the press conference of General Mkhwanazi on the 6th of June has helped us to understand
8: the extent to which corruption embeds itself within the security architecture.
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0: ever informed. 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Five of these dockets had already instruction to arrest perpetrators, but nothing has been done because a Lieutenant General Smear, being instructed by the minister, or well, executing instruction of the minister, withdrew all these dockets and they are sitting in archive in his office in Pretoria. God knows why.
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2: 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Among the allegations that the commission may investigate are the facilitation of organized crime, suppression or manipulation of investigations, inducement into criminal actions by law enforcement leadership, commission of any other criminal offenses and intimidation, victimization or targeted removal of whistleblowers or officials that are resisting criminal influence.
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3: 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Then he said that the president was in agreement that the PKTT be disbanded. I was shocked by this revelation since the president was briefed about the work of the PKTT.
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4: 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This is the first time that I get accused of such, as alleged particularly on the 6th of July.
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2: 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Testimony before the Madlanga Commission alleges that the six were paid 110,000 rand by the said third party. A sixth suspect has since died. Testimony at the Madlanga Commission implicates suspended EMPD deputy chief Julius Mkhwanazi in the matter. IPED says the arrest of two other suspects is imminent.
1: E šetše le ngwaga go tloga mola mo komišinara wa maphodisa KwaZulu-Natal Lieutenant General Nhlanhla Mkhwanazi.

0: South Africa from the Zondo Commission, there were no visible results.
1: People, they don't have houses, like RVPs, work, jobs. They don't have people as eating money outside there.
2: Madlanga Commission is the best commission ever, of all the commissions we've ever had in South Africa. The only commission that the whole country can mention more than 20 people who are suspected of doing wrong things in life.
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4: 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We'll convene together with COGTA and the Office of the Auditor General the audit preparation workshop, at which the roles of every municipal manager, CFO, audit committee chair, and chair audit executives across this province will be clearly set out ahead of the 2025-26 audit cycle. We are also going to introduce an Auditor General's finding tracker.
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1: Okay, Nigeria has come home. I think the president of South Africa will not only talk, he will go on his knees to recognize. At the time we turn in the economy hardship, we withdraw MTN license, we revoke DSTV license. Those people coming from Nigeria, from South Africa will have good jobs to do. Let South Africa continue with their jobs.
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2: 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Testimony before the Madlanga Commission alleges that the six were paid 110,000 rand by the said third party. A sixth suspect has since died. Testimony at the Madlanga Commission implicates suspended EMPD Deputy Chief Julius Mkhwanazi in the matter. IPED says

0: South Africans are probably happy where they are now because they're seeing the transparency happening in South Africa.
1: Given our track record in South Africa from the Zondo Commission, there were no visible results.
2: People, they don't have houses, like RVPs, work, jobs. They don't have, people are eating money outside there.
3: Madanga Commission is the best commission ever, of all the commissions we've ever had in South Africa. The only commission that the whole country can mention more than 20 people who are suspected of doing wrong things in our institutions.
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5: 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Remember, those are the buses that are earmarked for Zimbabwe. What it means is that they were supposed to be taking those people to Zimbabwe. What we are going to do, remember, there are buses that as and when they are coming here, you might find that our officials in provinces have processed those buses.
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4: PTPT, what did you mean? 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
5: Hey, Madu Merolina, Baram Power, Lena Levale, Banifa Palachadina Melone Puluka, as Chabakamu province in Yalimpopo. 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
6: Hoshi, Ergo Tamishi, Geta Michele Joy Lolo. I'm more or less the youngest level of chillage, but I'm a FM song in my book. I'm having a lot of my house to be sure about chillage or rena. Look who said Satana Ramala Million were now around one. Here is a lot of Ponya Pulwani. But I think you are an arm all the trailer that you are into. Level for us for the summer of major father. I can roll a link at home. 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
0: Yo!
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0: Yo!
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2: 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It has also received evidence in absentia relating to two witnesses, namely Mike van Wyk and Lieutenant General documents related to the preferred service provider for the South African Police Services bulk SMS system. Proceedings are scheduled to resume at 9:30 this morning. 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
3: We have picked up is that these buses that are coming from Cape Town, obviously what we are going to do, we are going to make sure that they are processed on their way here so that they cannot be coming to the center. Remember, those are the buses that are earmarked for Zimbabwe. What it means is that they were supposed to be taking those people.

0: ba sena go di ngwala tsho go ba ka mona reng dina reng tsha ga bo bona ore mapodisa a shogana le taba yeo.
1: Remember the security work and the work of police, at times we might not just divulge it, but SAPS are here, they've got the information. What is important to us when we are reporting is that there is this case, but we still have to respect those people that have committed those acts by making sure that we don't just throw their information to public up until it is confirmed and up until they're presented in court. But all what I can confirm to you is that it's a foreign national.
0: Mapodisa ka Cape Town a nyakišiša tiragalo ya go thuntšha fao monne wa mengwaga e 14 a tlhokagetšeng gomme mosadi ya go betšego ka lefelong la bodulo la go bitšwa Raylands Estate ka Athlone. 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
2: On arrival on the scene, they found the victims with gunshot wounds to their bodies. The 41-year-old victim was declared deceased on the scene by medical personnel, while the other victim was transported to a medical facility for treatment. When motive for the attack is yet to be established, the suspects fled the scene and are yet to be arrested. Athlone detectives are investigating murder and attempted murder cases.
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2: 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Of the 53 buses, 4 buses we have made sure that they assist us in terms of repatriating those people that were here from Zimbabwe, and 49 buses are the buses that we have used to make sure that we repatriate our people that are going to Malawi.
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3: This visit is useless to me. That's how I feel. It's useless.
4: It's our simple basic right to have water. It's a simple thing. Give us water. We won't be having this problem right now. If this person died because he was ill, it's understandable. Because now the police just came and shot the person that was just standby.
3: We are angry with them.
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5: The Madlanga Commission has heard testimony from approximately 80 witnesses during its hearings at the Bridget Mabandla Justice College. It has also received evidence in absentia relating to two witnesses, namely Mike van Wyk and Lieutenant General Feroz Khan. Evidence presented before the commission has revealed that Khan allegedly leaked confidential SAPS documents to businessman Mohamed Mosayed. The documents related to MTN being the preferred service provider for the South African Police Service's bulk SMS system. Proceedings are scheduled to resume at 9:30 this morning. I am Sibahle Mota in Pretoria.
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2: It's focused in Spain around Costa Brava. There's action currently to try and isolate the perimeter. There's a place called La Bisbal d'Empordà, which is in Catalonia. There's a lot of wildfires around the north of Portugal, and there's also one on a mountainside just to the east of Perpignan. In Greece, they are north of Thessaloniki, the major town. I mean, I was looking at the pictures of the fire there, and it is really devastated businesses and communities. It's not getting in the city center yet, obviously, but it is clearly approaching and having an economic as well as a human impact.
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2: The state and the defense are expected to continue with the cross-examination of witnesses concerning the statements that Olefin signed following arrest. 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The trial will sit for 3 days. Nsuku Shilobana for SABC News in Polokwane.
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3: Upon arrival, police found the body of the deceased lying on the ground with a multiple gunshot wounds. Emergency medical service personnel were summoned to the scene and certified the victim dead. The case of murder was subsequently registered for investigation. Through intensive investigations, the police traced the suspect using the registration details of the vehicle recorded by the community patrollers after the body had been dumped.
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4: 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And of those 3,416, we managed to make sure that 53 buses are used to move all these people to their countries. Of the 53 buses, 4 buses we have made sure that they assist us in terms of repatriating those people that were here from Zimbabwe, and 49 buses are the buses that we have used to make sure that we repatriate our people that are going to Malawi.
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5: seno. This visit is useless to me. That's how I feel. It's useless.
6: It's our simple basic right to have water. It's a simple thing. Give us water. We won't be having this problem right now. If this person died because he was ill, it's understandable, because now the police just came and shot the person that was just standby.
5: We are angry with them.
1: FIFA e ferile kotlo ya kiletšwa go raloka papading ya teng eo e go e phethagaditswe go yo mongwe ba raloka pele ba America fa o seo se tlhotse go dingangišano mogopong.

0: Rubio was among those who demanded the decision be reviewed. The red card should have meant a one-game ban, but now, as you say, FIFA say that will be suspended so he can play. Belgium are furious. Their manager, Rudy Garcia, today said in the press conference he wondered if it was April Fool's Day. The Belgian FA say they're astonished. They're considering all potential options.
1: Tseko ya polao ya morui wa dikolobe Zakaria Olifir e tswela pele mesong ya lekgono ka gore ntsheko ya godimo ya polokwane mo Limpopo. 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
2: 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Yesterday they confirmed that they are conducting that investigation, investigating a case of a couple of homicide, and they informed us that they arrested someone who was behind the steering wheel. But obviously, as a normal process, we always allow SAPS to take over and conduct a proper investigation.
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3: The state and the defense are expected to continue with the cross-examination of witnesses concerning the statements that Olifir signed following arrest. 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Olifir and Mosoro have been in custody since their arrest 2 years ago. The trial will sit for 3 days. Nsukuši Lobane for SABC News in Polokwane.
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4: Such issues a stern warning to members of the public that fitting or using blue lights without lawful authority is a criminal offence. These regulations are in place to protect the public and to preserve the integrity of law enforcement vehicles. The illegal use of blue lights has become a serious concern as criminal syndicates, commonly known as the Blue Light Gang, have used them to impersonate law enforcement officers as well as rob, hijack, and terrorize unsuspecting motorists.
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5: 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So if the situation is not resolved, in other words, if they're not reunited by today or tomorrow, and if they're not moved on because the whole point is obviously for people to be able to go home as soon as possible, then we would then take an urgent application to court in order to ensure that that was the case.
1: Badudi ba yo

0: or by falling debris from intercepted drones and missiles. 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
7: Oh, no. Our bridge is your connoisseur.
5: You're
7: a good idea. Hey. What about I'm not going to be able to do it.
4: Are re lebo ga maikutlwa le
5: motho le tshwana mo shate re lo cha
8: le a se se Bradley Tim Thomas
5: re bona le ga le kae
8: le re a lwa re tswe
4: aga
8: na go tlisa different le bolela Louis Ratete
4: are re lamogetse
8: na go bona o ga re bricks ke like a cooperative. Like a cooperative, because on a lot of things they will have their decision only one. So how I a cooperative, I already complained to you. How I was saying, I'm out saying, I'm out of bricks. You know, they know, maybe when I was a lot, this all about one, no corner, written to come out of bricks, and then what is the source of via the president. And then what is the source of the president about the decision. I said, no, what we did to Copa and our battle, like a Tabayadi. Yadi drugs. So what are the decision you take my fast? How telling under bricks like a cooperative. Another no one channel complain ye yadi lose di ralanka moro na kamo South Africa. Ya uta maisa le babita ngagba to babita galvito le wrong le ma gama ni.
4: Ke batwantle.
8: Matwantle.
4: Ah ba so, ba ke batwantle.
8: Oh, but one so you're now turning on a more bricks. Timwe Luring, Leganago, no sorry, G20. President Erna Natanza announced Kamuara, her bricks, Uriona G20. So answer complaining about planning our Vatova. But I see Mishova is a high. Either in the blue, good complaining saying Natanza didn't say Kamuhar. If a little good decision, it's Yankee. Yona cooperative yona e ya bricks
4: aha
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0: Ya gore ke le nna go tsara ke nemme kwa house lwana o swa ke ya
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1: But if it's mainly being from France, I'd have been a bit worried about coming here. But I must say the people have been pretty well behaved and we don't have too much of a problem. But it's been a major, it's been a bit of a problem with our clients coming here. As far as parking is concerned, and I feel a little bit threatened coming here as well. But that's basically been about it. Giving them a little bit of water and the bits, and the people have come and fed them. But as I said before, they've been pretty well behaved. We haven't had real issues. They've been cleaned up around. We've had to ask them to clean up our entrance because they sleep inside the entrance.
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2: 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And that is something that we should take note of in the Commission, where senior officers or their allies can even contemplate using such measures, then the safeguards are not working. The safeguards are not in place.
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3: 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But obviously, as a normal process, we always allow SAPS to take over and conduct a proper investigation.
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1: 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Ideally, Chairperson and Commissioners, this matter must be postponed until such time as Ms. Hassam tells us that the house is in order, this is the bundle, there's going to be nothing that's going to occur from this point. 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

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Quaza Paul or Amnam, what like a Jeanette Mushia, what like a Peter Pulan, what? 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
2: 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One is that the system is a system, a network of the

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1: The center is gradually, bit by bit, clearing off. What we have managed to do yesterday, we've managed to load 73 buses. Of the 73 buses that we've loaded, 11 buses we loaded the people that are going to Zimbabwe, and the rest of the buses were those people that we took them over to Malawi. I must indicate that the numbers are gradually decreasing, and then there is really a positive mood in terms of how things are happening.
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2: The impact's mainly been from clients that have been a bit worried about coming here. But I must say the people have been pretty well behaved. We haven't had too much of a problem. But that's been our major, there's been a bit of a problem with our clients coming here. As far as parking's concerned, they feel a little bit threatened coming here as well. That's basically been about it. Giving them a little bit of water and the bits, and the people have come and fed them. But as I said before, they've been pretty well behaved. We haven't had real issues. They do clean up around. We've had to ask them to clean up our entrance because they sleep inside the entrance.
0: Ka go le lengwe o mongwe wa bafaladi go tswa ka Zimbabwe Knowledge Siwiwa o re o tlasetswe ke batho bao ba mo tshošeditseng gore ge a sa boele gae ba tla mmolaya.
3: For 4 days now, I think they are slow. They do their offices, they are doing slowly. But they've got people, they are working. They need people. If you've got passport or a permit, you must go back. We don't like you in this country. They say you must go. Then another 4 guys, they come to my house, they point me with a gun. I don't know, those kind, they've got something, or they don't have, but they take my man and my phone.
0: Tuna ya thuto ya motheo Sebuwe kwa Gaube o re kgoro ya gagwe e phethile morero wa yona wa go fediša dintlwana tša botshela mare tša meleti mo dikolong tša ka provinceng ya Eastern Cape. 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
4: We're here to symbolically mark the end of an era which is one of the biggest education infrastructure undertakings in democratic South Africa. And so we're really, really quite pleased. Of course, we are not happy that it has taken this long. When we got into office 2 years ago, we were sitting at 92%, and I've been really clear about the fact that this backlog needs to end so that we can make sure that together with the infrastructure education grant and our partners, we go and look and actively address.
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5: 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One is that the system is a system, a network of their partners and business arrangements. Because we've seen other tenders, that there's a network that may benefit from these kind of tenders. And what he's suggesting is this one is for you and me, Brew, not for the rest of us, not for the rest of the potential beneficiaries of this project.
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6: 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We managed to allocate them space, and then those buses are currently being processed from there. We're going to make sure that those people are moved. People that are here are going to leave today.
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0: Yeah, Shup Shup, Hooray!
1: 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Yeah. 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Yeah. 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
6: Space to get it up and over and get the tips. 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
1: 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Okay,
0: 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Yeah, one of fellow show, Romer Lagunchirele, Tobe.
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7: Madimela, you pass some manner of a shaskara.
1: Thank you.
7: I want to give the Mudiga, Giviaga, Roval, Untigar, the Sumula, but Yoga, to Sergeta, only Nagam Gavasa.
1: Yeah.
7: Okay, I say that you tell like I'm got two.
0: Hmm.
7: Okay, I won't be you, Anna. I go well for you.
0: Sure.
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8: SABC 2. 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
2: 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What we do know is that it was in the amount of 3.35 million and that it was for a private flight for Ms. Mashazi, who was then the city manager in Ekurhuleni at this point in time. It was for her husband and her two friends.
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5: 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We managed to allocate them space, and then those buses are currently being processed from there. We are going to make sure that those people are moved. People that are here are going to leave today.
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6: In an unventilated area, it becomes very dangerous. When you sleep with it inside the house, the toxins that people would take in, that is the reason that you'd find someone that has died because of the carbon monoxide that they will inhale. So we do plead with people, especially parents and those living in conditions where they have to use a brazier or imbawula to keep warm or to cook, not to sleep with it. As soon as you know that you're about to sleep, take it out.
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7: Violence inside the Negombo jail started on Sunday with inmates said to have grabbed prison guns. Two people were killed and dozens injured. Later, groups of male prisoners and women from an adjoining section climbed onto rooftops demanding to be released. Fresh violence erupted on Monday when inmates tried to rush the prison entrance. Security forces were deployed and multiple gunshots heard from inside the prison. Riots have periodically broken out in Sri Lanka's overcrowded prisons, but this is the worst in years.
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2: Okay, yeah, but we will. But we will be able to get the bikers. We will be able to get the bikers. We will be able to get the bikers. We will be able to get the bikers. We will be able to get the bikers. We will be able to get the bikers. We will be able to get
4: the bikers. But the bike, normally, if you get in a more community, you normally find where in a mishi mishi eta halang never kabua kayona. But eating into a letter, I wanna in the risk. I understand the river to look is a hurry because Ilibon that Ilibon me, balling the leaders, modi community in Sarona, without worry, there is more that they can do and there is more that they can shape up in changing narrative in our communities. So that's what we saw because Kiki is a collective organization, a opening. I understand Angona Kabubona. So sometimes it's nice to ride with the right
2: mole fatsi. Oh, okay. Yeah, nice. No, give me go level like I the bike. Kabakala we're copana kamu kako ko deep kluf kwa Ramaki. Well, Nicky Lebelet's care about the bike. Okay. Fella, yeah. Likileka ka album yenzo, Rubuchen Kayona. The album will be EP.
3: It's going to be an EP.
2: Okay.
3: We start with the first thing, which is Soweto, which
2: yeah.
3: You can get it on all DTS streams, Eternal, Zona. It's available, it's already Sika Dile Lola Radio, as color push the music video, as color push the national toy, just for promotion. And then anticipating an EP release towards end of August and a whole lot of appearances, performances, collaboration, and us being just available to share music warona, the Batarona Baratang, South Africans, fellow fans across the globe. So kina ko ya hore machita decide the dipala di atswa yana and dipala di tswile dipala di busy yana ngai rapete ta street.
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4: So I think ke Arabic batari the Arabic rote as the brothers. Now on my side, I'd say ki dedication to our mother who gave birth to us, who really saw it to giants is because of her and our father.
0: Aww.
4: And today her birthday, happy birthday to my mamzo, to my queen, to my everything.
2: Happy birthday, mamzo. 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
0: Ke le last born wa bulete. O ka re ke last born wa bulating. A re kwa ba.
3: No. Me, I would say this is a new turn, collectives in terms of offering sound yabona. Mixing or blending with what's happening today, also looking on what we've done in the past, and just sharing good music with our people. I think our mission is just to have fun and showcase what the Penny Whistle can do.
2: Okay.
3: Happy birthday, come Rona, and then so we took a love letter Rona to our roots, but Barona, but one could be township being Nalabanga, that's what so we to fail. So hard work as a way to rest and hard work about to go see Shiho, but come a whale rain, but cook Yani, but to go Pahaming, and we celebrated the roots Rona, celebrate about Barona, culture Rona, 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
2: 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That's what all will ever.
0: Yeah. 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
3: what we're seeing with the Madlanga brings back the trust in the judiciary system and in the justice system in its own to have confidence in the people that represent the entire full law of the constitution and protecting it. I think it is the number one thing that we need to always try to do to make sure that we support initiatives that protect the constitution and uphold its rules.
4: And so far so good. We're seeing results. People who are more like implicated have been arrested. And at the same time we just want to see how he's going to end up.
1: Go feta fa o badudi Brian King le morabe ba re ba holofela gore komishene e tla tšweletša dipoelo tša maleba. 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
5: This is a government run facility. Food are being provided on site. Gift of the givers are here. In their meeting, they've been indicating that they are even preparing more than what they've been preparing for some of the days. There are responsibilities that are aligned to other stakeholders here. The issue of administering the hawkers lies within the responsibilities of the municipalities.
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1: 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Re tla wa pa le ona gore o ska tla re ro go ropile.
4: Mhm. A sure. Mhm. Which I hope to live and to see real life. But my love, if it needs be.
5: If it needs be is the idea that I'm prepared to die for.
0: Okay,
1: Petli. Okay, all right. Teletja radio, re tlo ba pala isa khala, akere.
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6: Ahe.
1: 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Le
6: professor
1: Lux Mihale.
0: Professor.
1: Ago go professor ba gago monna Lux. O tla ipona. Shiwe. Wena bila
6: yes.
1: Oh yes. Okay. Shiwe o rile.
6: If need be, it's an idea of which I prepared to die.
1: Will you be professor?
6: If need be, it's an idea of which I'm prepared to die.
1: Okay. Professor Ree, Richard Mafello, or Richard Mafello, professor?
0: Professor
1: Biloma Fella. Professor Biama Gala Fasim Mirit Roba Palo and Epilich. Utatu Kawagaba, we Hone Roba Honana. Yeah. In what's what? Yeah. I'll tell it to Ibe Rinkarab. Retotoma Roba Palla Yabinor Richawi, we Humucha, Mira Wapa La Yabinor Garai Humuch.
4: It is an idea for which I hope to live and to see. Realize, but my love, if it needs be.
1: Your fellow,
4: it is an idea for which I hope to live and to see. Realize, but my love, if it needs be, it is an idea for which I am prepared to die.
1: Shiwe. Okay, Machawana o ragaragile. Petli o ragaragile. Professor Ubile House uno better give off for le off.
0: Le off.
1: Yeah. The better professor will off le off. Fella here. Urile it is an ideal of which I'm prepared to die. Mola yena really it is an ideal for which I'm prepared to die. Okay.
0: Oh, my shine.
1: Yeah. 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
2: we see that there are 30 vehicles that are listed. So, recall commissioners, in the year prior, immediately prior to this, there were no vehicles listed. And in the year immediately prior to that one, there was only one vehicle listed. In this year, there are 30 vehicles that are listed, including the Uno fire.
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6: The video from a security camera shows the armed officer approaching the car shouting at those inside. After a brief exchange, he throws a stun grenade through the open car door, then forces it closed as the driver tries to push to escape. There's a flash, an explosion, and smoke. The two passengers escape from the other side before the officer points his gun and appears to fire as they duck for cover. Israel's police told Israeli media that the video showed an officer acting in a manner that is inconsistent with procedures and that the incident had been transferred to the Department of Internal Police Investigations.
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6: We say it is increasingly becoming a challenge, particularly in the provision of the private health care and the cost of fraud, waste and abuse. The health sector expert says that up to 15% of healthcare claims may be tainted with fraud, waste and abuse. They further estimate that the healthcare sector in South Africa has lost close to 30 billion to fraud, waste and abuse.
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6: And some of the problem I think they really talk to government that we really need to regulate some of the things. I mean, how do you allow one person to register 75 company and all the 75 company has conducted business with Thembisa? Really, I mean, we have to do something there. And also the procuring of medical device, where you see that there's procurement of very, very different medical device. And if you see what has been procured and what has been spent, Teresa should be the very, very high class, you know, hospital in the country based on the money that has been spent to procure some of those devices.
5: Tlhoga ya motswa o swere ya SIU Lekgetho o ipileditše gape lefapha go humana mekgwa ya tšhomišano go efoga go šoma ka diripa fa o bofora le bomeneja di tšwelago pele ntle le go lemogwa. 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
2: When the investigation began, there were 6 suspects. 3 were from EMPD, 1 from JMPD, 1 from the Gauteng Traffic Police, and a businessman who allegedly presented himself as a police officer during the raid. The 6th suspect has since died. The pair, EMPD officer Constable Adrian Norman McKenzie and businessman Etienne van der Walt, are part of the 5 suspects who are facing a charge of corruption because of their conduct in the alleged raid and theft of precious stones.
1: Ramola wa rakgwebo Etienne van der Walt, Peter J. Ori van der Walt, ga dumele ditatofatso kgatlhanong naye.
3: He's got a fiance that is 35 weeks pregnant. And that is where he was when the police was looking for him on Friday evening. He handed himself over yesterday evening. So obviously his business is going to suffer. Apart from that, but what is absolutely shocking is that we were all under the impression that it's a Schedule 5 matter. When we came to court this morning, we learned it's a Schedule 6 matter. So that makes the owners totally different. And the first available date for a bail application, seeing that the state is opposing bail, is the 16th. Of July. I'm at this stage, all I can say is he's going to plead not guilty and he's going to challenge the state to prove the case against him.
1: Lekala la botshotsi bya bo sechaba le ikemiseditse go ganetsa kgopelo ya beila ge molato o boela gorong ya tsheko beke yeo e tla go kala bone. Pego ye rulagantjwe ke ra ditaba wa SABC News, Session Naidu a le ka Johannesburg ke Matsheko Malatsi tlokwa latsela.
4: John, o ke tinetse kae?
5: Ke timela SARS. 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
4: Iketle. SARS e romela ditsebiso tsa auto assessment go tloga ka la 1 go fitla ka la 12 July.
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4: 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Ge fo sharetse go ba sa e khwetsa. Faela go tloga ka la 13 July mo go e-filing go ba mo go SARS mobile app.
5: E ka nna ba shetse ke feditse.
4: Mo setleng se sa go faela, IPM ya mang a maleba o kgona go fetsa. Letela auto assessment ya gago go thoma ka la 1 go fitla ka la 12 July. Goba faela go thoma ka la 13 July ka e-filing goba ka SARS Mobi app. Etela sars.gov.za. 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
9: the process is very slow yeah the playing party is paperwork and another issue the transport is scarce as you see since yesterday we managed only to load the 3 buses and now they are gone so today we are expecting another 4 buses according to budget so that the what they said and those buses they are on the way
7: Matsaung o re palo ya bafaladi bao ba lego centering e thomile go fokotsega
8: the center is gradually bit by bit clearing off what we have managed to do yesterday we've managed to load 73 buses of the 73 buses that we've loaded 11 buses we loaded the people that are going to Zimbabwe and the rest of the buses were those people that we took them over to Malawi I must indicate that the numbers are gradually decreasing and then there is really a positive mood in terms of how things are happening.
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11: Now I spoke to Gift of a Givers, which anytime I will receive one bus which is going to take other people. And now when I was here, I just Aid Foundation was here. They just asked me, please give us your number. We need to try and organize a bus again.
10: Ntle le go tswelelwa ga santara ya go godišetša, batho ba tšwela pele go goroga lefelong leo. 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
11: That some they came here, I think lucky they went to the hospital, they got bandages. The first people I make the priority, there were three of them, and I sent them. They already left. And now I got two who are in the hospital, but I won't say which hospital. For their safety, them too, they were disturbed, but they are in the hospital. But any time, with the grace of God, when they come okay, then I will send them back to you.
10: Di kilometara di sedika ya gotloga fao ba dira dikgopelo tša bofaladi bao bontši e le go ba go tswa ka nageng ya Congo le bona ba kgakanegong ba nang lebaka la kgwedi ba dutše kampeng ya go amogela bafaladi ya kgoro ya merero ya selegae ya Diakonia ka Durban. 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
12: The impact has mainly been from clients that have been a bit worried about coming here. But I must say the people have been pretty well behaved. We haven't had too much of a problem. But it's been our major, there's been a bit of a problem with our clients coming here as far as parking is concerned. And they feel a little bit threatened coming here as well. But that's basically been about it. Giving them a little bit of water and the bits, and the people have come and fed them. But as I said before, they've been pretty well behaved. We haven't had real issues. They do clean up around. We've had to ask them to clean up our entrance because they sleep inside the entrance.
10: Karole Lengwe, yo mongwa bora kgwebo wa go lukisha mabato or company ya gagwe e thomile go khumana meshume ya mentshe go tloga mola bafaladi ba thoma go khudushwa or pele ga fao di kgwebo tshe dintshi di be di kgetha go shumisha di kontraka tshe o ditlo go pele ke bafaladi go ina le jama Afrika Borwa.
13: Sitsindikile kakhulu mfethu ngoba
14: we were really affected because last year I only got about 2 or 3 jobs, but they, foreign nationals on the other hand, were working the whole year. The company asked us to share the job opportunities with them, but because they were charging less, the company would give them more jobs. But as South African businesses, there are certain things we wouldn't agree to, but foreign nationals would agree to those things.
10: Qina kuhle Malinga ke Beatrice Tshilwane tlokwala tsela
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17: We are beginning to see real transformative processes that are emerging through the Matanga report. And that is going to enable us to get rid of the rot and the challenges in our police service. And obviously, I am very pleased with the work that is being done through the Matanga Commission. It may well be that they need a little bit more time, and I'll listen to that request if it comes. And obviously, the report that they now need to give is a critical one that will enable us to have the ability, the wherewithal, to reform our police service.
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18: we see that there are 30 vehicles that are listed. So, recall commissioners, in the year prior, immediately prior to this, there were no vehicles listed. And in the year immediately prior to that one, there was only one vehicle listed. In this year, there are 30 vehicles that are listed, including the Uno Fire.
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19: The increase from 868 to 1169 officers will enhance enforcement capacity by 35%. This is being done in conjunction with other initiatives alongside National Treasury to secure additional resources that further boost digital transformation and capacity building initiatives. The recruitment drive forms part of the department's broader reforms to build a secure, digital and fit-for-purpose immigration system that serves the national interest. The Home Affairs at Home reforms are about building an immigration system that works from beginning to end.
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22: Dlotlo also wants to serve as the Minister of Public Service and Administration in 2018. In 2022, Ayanda Dlotlo left the National Assembly and took a position at the World Bank as Executive Director overseeing South Africa, Angola and Nigeria. The appointment comes a few days before President Ramaphosa takes a working visit to France. The visit comes at the invitation of the Director General of UNESCO to co-chair the UNESCO High-Level Steering Committee on Sustainable Development Goal on Education, which will be held at the UNESCO headquarters in Paris. Ditabo Tsotetse, SABC News.
16: Tabakholo ere President Cyril Ramaphosa. 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
2: 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Outside the silk of mine.
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1: We are beginning to see real, real transformative processes that are emerging through the Matanga report. And that is going to enable us to get rid of the rot and the challenges in our police service. And obviously, I am very pleased with the work that is being done through the Matanga Commission. It may well be that they need a little bit more time, and I'll listen to that request if it comes. And obviously, the report that they now need to give is a critical one that will enable us to have the ability, the wherewithal, to reform our police service.
0: Re sa le go tseo ba bangwe ba badudi ba Soweto ba re ba na le tshepo ya gore komishene eo ya Matlanga e tla tsweletsa bomenetša pepeneneng ga ešita le go thuša go tsošološa tshepo ya badudi go lekala la toka. 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
2: I think this is the best commission ever, past more than all other commissions that were established, especially Zondo was totally out of this order. He was on his own. So this commission is for people's. People's views are viewed as important, because I saw some people coming through to give evidence. Although one of the guys was shot dead, it's painful, but the truth is Mkhwanazi was brave enough to stand for a corruption, to stand for what is wrong in our country.
3: Matlanga Commission is going to help and assist a lot of people, especially in government police stations.
0: Moseka Sekwari Politiki, Professor Ntsikelelo Breakfast, o re go thwalwa ga Dina Pule bjale ka tone ya tlhabollo ya leago go kgatlhanong le seo ANC e se emelago. 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
4: And that goes against what the ANC purports to be standing for in terms of a renewal, taking a stand against corruption, ethical leadership, and so on. Because this is a person that former President Zuma had to let go of because of the public outcry due to her unethical conduct. So I think it creates then a scope for an examination of this matter in terms of how this decision was arrived at. But I think this decision is going to catch up with the ANC.
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2: 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This is being done in conjunction with other initiatives alongside National Treasury to secure additional resources that further boost digital transformation and capacity building initiatives. The recruitment drive forms part of the department's broader reforms to build a secure, digital and fit-for-purpose immigration system that serves the national interest. The Home Affairs at Home reforms are about building an immigration system that works from beginning to end.
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0: Johannesburg, mosetsana wa go huma le dinala wa go se robale. 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

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Michael Bolton, Anale Van Johnson, Titoron Chaka, Rotable FM, Rotarajala, Africa Bora, Arlo Chemaratio, Dumelang, Rotemulon, Apelago Sheru Filico, Shemala, Wakaracha Oleta Adams, if this love should ever end, Rofila Rapi Michael, ke George Michael, are one more try. I Wanna Be Loved go ja go Gladys Knight featuring Jamie Foxx. 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One more try. 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I Wanna Be Loved. One More Try. 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
4: Eh, men of the match. Ke pope di ka mo kopanong section Tembisa. I like to feed my nation, get it to you.
5: Man of the match, hashtag Toron Jaga or Ramaleki. I want to say, Snarne Mulatur Tangel Namu Lerla Ratao. Jonapelura says a cup of fire. Lily Ramabe, the Supremo Soko, the Maguda, and Art 37 Road to Mishat.
4: When I told a man of the English car, I should never tell it. But I let a Magerno massacre where I narrow rather certain gym. Meanwhile, I almost work a massa. If he had a chase, I got 3 o'clock. The bill way taken a cathev, Tango.
6: Tavella, man of the match, and now I can rovali. Kisacho fetch our level and match was Spain, Portugal. Hey, yeah, dear boy, I come away. Yeah, Hankai Jan Kawan, go on a fetch our level and match. First, Spain is better, Portugal, you Marpeloca, a village of Coco Beginia or Portugal, you win. 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
7: Cosson, Cosson, Sandile, I get a valley, this is a Luena, Gutella City, Cosha City, Monate. Arsama Robert Fika Urena Waru, Georgina Wahavalo is a Shanguve, Kalewahat.
8: Dumela, man of the match. I got a man of the match. Nagitoichi, Gitoichi Wilsti. Will I run a Kilomushumo? Or will I let Kolofalama Polagele Kamotemisa? A Reich Sagakwa Zibigela Makona Charlie, Marisha Nortula Udila, Mushat.
9: Man of the match, Aurovale, Munai, Provale, Uralijan Balo, Kamakaulitz, Kamalapala, Kamuai, Nagatri, Joe, and I'm a

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0: Yeah.
1: Better than minimum was the man of the match. Hey, the ball of Marriquette, the ball of Lassalle, get your one at the ball of man.
0: Yeah, yeah.
1: Hey, Shirley, we shall stay in this win. I'm not. Tango.
0: Relevant, I said to see hours, Peter Roberts. Ronaldo. I wrote into the FM. Hey, look at now.
1: Robalek, Mushumon Waka, I can see a telejawena.
0: Yeah.
1: I can alone, and Namon now in night shift. 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
0: re le boga mana arbeng ka moka re tla go re le boga tla ba rekse
6: ya o le boga mana.
0: All right, re tla tsora tla go politician ya re nna ka bra go re boya go tshepedi ering ya bobedi kala bobedi tsa sedumedi. I said you lied, that is 90 tlatla ke SWV. Love is so amazing, baby, hold on. Angela Winbush and Ronald Isley.

0: Monjaka, Mushupulo, Ofitala Botano, Le Sandile, Dihari, Man of the Match.
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0: Baby Hold On, Angela Winbush and Ronald Isley. 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Yo ba metse tsona fela pele re ka fitla iri ya bobedi ditorong tsa ka go thobela FM le go tla ga tshola Africa. Nna ke le man of the match. Are lebogeng re leboge le rato la lena magesho le le mpontsha go lona re leboge theletjo ya lena. 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